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B-Dub, this is my second time riding through North Dakota. Rode from Dickinson, North Dakota, which is just east of Theodore Roosevelt National Park. Rode all the way to Duluth, Minnesota today on the bike. And last year I rode east to west on I-94 through North Dakota. I will tell you, west to east is just as windy and just as flat. It's B-Dub, up the longest ride for military families and

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rode from Dickinson, North Dakota to Duluth, Minnesota on the bikes today. It is this longest ride, day number 3 here for Fisher House Foundation. 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

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We call it Stream It or Skip It. Coming up next, it's brought to you by T-Mobile. Give you the first verse and chorus of a new country song. You tell us what you would do if it came up on your playlist. That's coming up next. Kinda

on the longest ride for Fisher House Foundation. We're in Duluth, Minnesota tonight, headed into Canada tomorrow. And for the weekend, I've got a motorcycle rally that we're kind of looping into the ride this year over the weekend. But then it's back into the U.S. on Sunday, working our way around the Great Lakes into the Black Hills. It's going to be awesome.

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0: Wake Up with Todd and Kelly tomorrow morning on WHHC. What kind of stuff we got for him tomorrow, Kelly?
1: One thing that I have to have on at night is a fan. How about you, Todd?
0: I don't like any noise at all.
1: Oh.
0: I like quiet. I'm a weird person. I like for it to be quiet when I go to sleep.
1: You are. Well, for those of us who love to have a fan on, there are some side effects, believe it or not.
0: Okay. All right. What else we got going on?
1: Cars and Coffee is happening in downtown Cave City this Saturday, so we'll give you some details on that.
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Kane Brown with Lauren Elena. What if? What if? 103.7 WHHT. Hello, I'm Shannon McCombs. About 3 minutes after midnight. Officially Wednesday. Oh, my.

103.7 WHHT. Okay, I'm going to take you back. 1985. This artist was a new artist, barely 26 years old at the time, and had released a song. It didn't chart. It hit like 97 on the charts. Okay, we'll just say it didn't chart. It released this next song that I'm going to play, and it didn't do well at all. So he went on, released another song, the third single, and the third single hit top 10. So they went back in. They believed in this song, the second one they released, so much they released it again. And it became Randy Travis's first number one song. Oh.

Gabby Barrett, 103.7 WHHT. Hey, the last news I heard from Gabby Barrett was I'd read that she was doing more spiritual, Christian-type music. And in between doing that, she and her husband are raising three young children. So they've got their hands full, so to speak. Here's Garth.

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0: 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I'm Shannon McCombs. I ran across someone online that I've got to play this for you. This guy, his name is Hunter Jordan, and he's out of Nashville. Not the same Hunter Jordan that you saw on The Voice earlier this year. Different man. But he's a musician, artist musician out of Nashville, and he's been posting pretty funny. He's very talented, but he's pretty funny, too. He's been posting constantly these videos of his song, snips of a song that he wrote, which is an answer song to Ella Langley's Choosin' Texas. And so he keeps posting to her, trying to get her attention. And it's a really good song. Thought I'd play it for you. Listen in.
1: 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I can fix that.

0: And that's all he posted, just a snip. I want to hear the whole song. That is Hunter Jordan. What do you think? A good answer song?
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If you want to keep up with the news in the area, Glasgow, Barron County, and the surrounding area, check out Glasgow News One. 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

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If you are a Tanya Tucker fan, she's got lots of stuff going on, including new music, and she's also on the new Shania Twain single. 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

You know, he'll be at Bowling Green August the 14th at Sky Pack. Chris Young, 103.7 WHHT, playing country's hottest hits. And after midnight, I roll in the legends as well. So plenty of those coming up this hour, too. I'm Shannon McCombs, and I'm here Sunday through Thursday night, midnight to 4 a.m., and that's when we legend out. Well, I've

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Hey, your chance to win at the Secret Celebrity Game starts around 6:45 this morning. 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Here's Clint Black.

0: Kenny Chesney, 103.7 WHHT. His new album will be out September 25th. 11 new tracks. It's called Silver Sands Marina. It can't get here fast enough. Here's Don Williams.
1: Coffee black, cigarette. Start this day like all the rest. First thing every morning that I do, start missing you.

from Toy Story 5. It's Taylor Swift. 103.7 WHHT. Some comments from Rascal Flatts coming up about one of their big hits. Them trying to choose which one they like best. Here's Tracy Byrd.

0: 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I'm Shannon McCombs at about, 19 minutes away from 2 a.m. And something here from Rascal Flatts. First, you'll hear Gary, and then Jay follows him.
1: You know, I love singing I Won't Let Go.
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I'm really glad he's on tour again. Cannot wait till there's a show close by. Yeah, whoa, to you too. Bigger Than the Beatles, Joe Diffie, 103.7 WHHT.

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I'm Shannon McCombs. And after midnight, we also play the legends of country music, Sunday through Thursday night, midnight to 4 a.m. Glad to have you along.

0: Lauren Elena and Chase Matthew, 103.7 WHHT. Hey, today, Ashley McBride is celebrating her 43rd birthday. Arkansas woman, Ashley McBride. Grammy winner, Grand Ole Opry star, Ashley McBride. I wanted to play you something. Since it's her birthday, let's pull this out and play it. Something that she said in an interview. I didn't know this until she mentioned it, but listen in.
1: There was a guy in Little Rock in some of the bars that I played who was a teacher at a school, and he would bring members of the non-hearing community to my shows and sign. I thought it was so cool. And then when there was it was very hot where we were, and there were a lot of people passing out in the pit, and I needed a way to tell my team that there was something wrong, emergency. So now we have the ability to communicate like that, but we have a lot of the non-hearing community at our shows, and there's usually ASL interpreters at the shows. How cool is that? And how dope would it be if I could tell them myself, thank you for being here?
0: I love that. I don't think I've ever been to a country concert that has done signing. And I've seen it done at the Opry a few times, working there, but it's really cool when they do that. Here's Ashley.

The Oak Ridge Boys, 103.7 WHHT. I'm Shannon McCombs. Glad you're tuning in. This Dan and Shay song is so pretty. And the video, if you've ever seen it, it's just absolutely beautiful. It starts out in a CP.

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Our t-shirts are in. If you haven't gotten one yet, we'd love to put one on your back. 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

0: That's Low Cash, 103.7 WHHT. I'm Shannon McCombs. I want to tell you about someone that you may not know his name, but if you listen to country music for years, then you have heard him. And first of all, he's the guy who invented this instrument that Peter Frampton made famous. You know this sound? Okay, you know what I'm talking about, the talk box, right, that Peter Frampton made so famous. Well, that was invented by Pete Drake. And Pete Drake is on, he passed away on this date in 1988. That's why I wanted to talk about him. And he died when he was young, really. I mean, 55 years old. And he was one of the most sought-after musicians for the studio, Dolly Parton. He played with Dolly Parton a lot. He also played on a lot of hits. He's on Rose Garden. That's him, pedal steel on Rose Garden. He played on Lay Lady Lay, Bob Dylan, and All Things Must Pass. I interviewed him in the mid-80s, I guess it was. I was still working at KDF Rock, and I got off the air. I was doing a Beatles show, too, at the time. And I got off the air like at 10 or 11 o'clock at night, and he wanted to do the interview at night because he's a night owl. So me and my friend Richard Courtney went over at a studio and sat and talked to him about the Beatles. It was amazing to hear his stories. He also produced Buku's of Blues, if you a Ringo Starr fan. But now this part, this is not my interview, but I wanted to play you part of this. It's him, and you'll also hear Peter Frampton tell about how he learned to do this.
1: I invented this thing in 1959, and I made a station break for WSM. And then every radio station in the world called me the next day, I think. Yeah. And so I've done over 3,000 radio stations. And if it's something like this.
2: WSM,
0: wow.
1: You know, those kind of things, you know. Right, I say we're updated now, huh?
2: WSM television.
3: Nice. What is that, and can I get one?
1: Peter Frampton, when he was 18 years old, when I was in England, he says, "How do you make the guitar talk?" And I showed him, and he said, "Boy, I wish I could do that." So I gave him one of my talking, doing the talk boxes, and he got rich off of it.
3: And, yeah, that was it. I mean, he was absolutely the, and then I came back, I moved to the States, and it was just this, the Holy Grail search of who makes these, where can I find one?
0: That's amazing to me. So a guy in Nashville who played on all these country records ended up being this huge influence on something he invented, the talk box. He invented the talk box, and Peter Frampton, as he said, was famous for it. If you listen, you'll hear Pete Drake on this song, too. Remembering Pete Drake here on 103.7.

Charlie Rich. Okay, I got to play one more. One more song that the late Pete Drake played pedal steel on that I'm sure you recognize.

Toby Keith. You know, after midnight, we play country's hottest hits and the legends of country music. Which means, let's see, I've got Dwight Yoakam coming up, and I also have Megan Maroney in the next 10 minutes.

103.7 WHHT. I'm Shannon McCombs. 3:21 a.m. Good morning. These guys will be at Sky Pack in Bowling Green on August 20th. This is Black Hawk.

That's Luke Combs, 103.7 WHHT. Won't be long till Todd will be rolling in here for the morning show. And at 6:45, he'll be playing the game Secret Celebrity. 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

You know, I know this time of morning, a lot of people are working overnight, trying to stay awake, waiting to go home. Are you in that position? You just cannot stay awake? Try and sing along to this song. 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Yeah.

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Jack and Jim were a few good men. 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Y'all ain't listening. Them old

I love his sound. He's brought so much to country music, I think. And that's Zach Topf. 103.7 WHHT. Here's Jeannie C. Riley.

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Be sure to join Jay Turner in the midday. His show is presented by Colton's Steakhouse and Grill, and he gives away lunch at Colton's. And congratulations to Dee Barrett of Cave City, who was his latest winner. Here's Jake Owen.

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joint with a few of the guys. With this cute little country girl called my. And boy, let me tell you, she was the prettiest thing I'd ever seen in a pair of boots. Well, she walked right up to me, handed me a beer. Gave me a look like, let's get out of here.

Good morning from 103.7 WHHT. It's Wednesday morning. Hey, once we get through today, then it won't be Friday even then, but we'll keep you posted. This is Todd Belcher in the morning playing Scotty McCreary.

0: 93.7 WHHT, Todd Belcher in the morning. I can't be having blues when we're going to talk about space. You know, I like talking about space stuff, like a little kid on Hottest History Challenge with Todd Steinbergen. That's a little over half an hour away. And you just might get the question right.
1: Well, I didn't want to show up, but our families go way back. So when you said your vows, that's exactly where I sat. Thank God for open bars, because watching all this ain't

103.7 WHHT. Hey, it's going to be a pretty good day. Sunny, not quite as hot. High today and tomorrow around 85. Now it's 71. Girl,

nice today, especially when I'm wearing shirt and my sleeves cut off. They got some cigarettes rolled up there. Oh, boy, got a meter off the stick. 103.7 WHHT, good morning to you.

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1: Failed at 6 o'clock. Big local plans for America 250 this weekend. Then another news stories from Glasgow News 1. And Todd Steenbergen, brought to you by Glasgow Building Supply, 31E bypassing Glasgow. 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
2: Good morning. Here's the latest from Glasgow News 1. Glasgow's Johnson Property Ad Hoc Committee has approved final edits to a new request for proposals for the city's largest undeveloped tract. Members broadened the language from a specific sports complex to a potential multi-use development and adjusted how city retained property is described, aiming to give developers more flexibility. Officials also agreed to begin advertising the opportunity in major regional markets starting August 3rd. Glasgow is getting ready for a two-night America 250 celebration with free concerts this weekend. Friday on the downtown square, gates open at 5, with Blaine Harden at 7 and the Green River Band around 8, plus food trucks and open downtown businesses. Saturday at Beaver Creek Park, gates open at 5 with food trucks and free kids activities. Local artist Colton Kies kicks the show off at 7 with country star Daryl Worley to follow. The night wraps up with a drone show finale. Glasgow drivers are being warned about traffic changes on the public square this Friday. According to GPD Public Information Officer Terry Flatt, the east side of the square will close at 8 a.m., the north side at 3 p.m., and the south side at 5 p.m. The staged closures are to make room for the Entertain Glasgow 250th celebration downtown. Leadership Barron County is now taking applications for its 2026-27 leadership program. Officials say the exclusive 9-month course offers monthly day sessions, 2 overnight retreats, and a hands-on group project, along with alumni networking. Scholarships are available, and applications are due by 4 p.m. Friday, August 14th. For full details on these stories and more local coverage throughout the day, visit GlasgowNews1.com. I'm Todd Steenbergen.
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4: 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Watch out for patchy fog, especially before 7 o'clock this morning. Otherwise sunny today and tomorrow. High both days 85. Tonight mostly clear, low 63 degrees. High atop, high atop Commerce Plaza, it's 71 across the street at George J. 71.

0: 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Turn it off and turn your fan off too, right?
1: Good morning, Todd. I'm trying to wake up. Yes, I have to sleep with a fan, but apparently there's some hidden health effects, so we'll talk about that at the

0: 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It's 6:16, Wednesday, hump day. I'm Todd Belcher and Todd Steinberg in there.
1: Greetings and salutations.
0: Ready to throw at you hottest history challenge. Just one question today. But hey, it's space, man.
1: Space.
0: Well, not
1: space. Spaceman.
0: Not spaceman. That's a
1: superhero of some kind.
0: Ziggy Stardust is okay. A spaceman. Hey, man. It's space. It's about NASA.
1: Okay.
0: National Aeronautics and Space Administration, established on this day, criticized for allowing the Ruskies, the Soviets, to launch the first man-made satellite to orbit Earth, Sputnik. This president signed legislation on this day in 1958 that created NASA. Who is the president?
1: That would be Dwight David Eisenhower.
0: Very good. You gotta like Ike.
1: Yeah. I like Ike. You like Ike.
0: You know,
1: all like Ike.
0: The very first stamp I remember ever licking is Dwight Eisenhower.

0: With Morgan Wallen coming up, WHHT.
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2: A car came out from the side street and plunged into my lane and hit my car. I had to be taken to the emergency room at the hospital. I called a friend and told her what had happened, and she referred me to Flora Templeton Stewart. 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She asked me a few questions, and I answered those questions. And from that point, they took care of everything. I had no worries, and I'm so happy that I came to her office and gave my case to her.
3: Roses are red, violets are blue. 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How about you?
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0: Country's Hottest Hits 103.7 WHHT. Waking up. And Kelly, did you sleep well last night with a fan running? Do you leave the fan?
1: Absolutely.
0: You leave the fan running?
1: Yes, our ceiling fan is on all night long.
0: Yeah, that would
1: all night.
0: That would agitate me if it had the least little squeak in it.
1: It doesn't.
0: Yeah.
1: Plus, I have a sound machine. I have an app on my phone, and so I play a sound. It's like the sound is a fan. So I have to have that noise.
0: I've got to have quiet. Now, I learned to sleep with the dryer running, and even the washing machine, which makes a lot of clangy, bonky noise.
1: When I was a kid.
0: Because my laundry room is right by my head, right on the other side of this thin wall where my head lays.
1: When I was a kid, my mom would vacuum, and it would put me to sleep. There was something about noise. I had to have that. But apparently, there's some side effects to having your fan on, which it does not matter what the temperature is outside. I'm going to always have fan on. Like circulating allergens.
0: Is that a bunch of sciencey stuff you read?
1: I guess. You know, dryness, which in the wintertime, if I have a sore throat or if I'm having difficult, which we run a humidifier in the wintertime to kind of keep the air moist and keep, you know, so it's not so dry, but cool air concentrated can also on one body area can actually cause tense muscles and achy neck and all of that.
0: If you want to sleep with a fan, you can do that.
1: Well, thank you.
0: Don't worry about the sciencey people say.
1: Yeah, nobody cares. If you sleep with a fan, you don't care. That's You're right. going to do it regardless.
0: Irregardless. All right, we've got Todd Steenbergen with a look at the news, Glasgow News 1.
2: Good morning. Here's the latest from Glasgow News 1. Glasgow's Johnson Property Ad Hoc Committee has approved final edits to a new request for proposals for the city's largest undeveloped tract. Members broadened the language from a specific sports complex to a potential multi-use development and adjusted how city-retained property is described, aiming to give developers more flexibility. Officials also agreed to begin advertising the opportunity in major regional markets starting August 3rd. Glasgow is getting ready for a two-night America 250 celebration with free concerts this weekend. Friday on the downtown square, gates open at 5, with Blaine Harden at 7 and the Green River Band around 8, plus food trucks and open downtown businesses. Saturday at Beaver Creek Park, gates open at 5 with food trucks and free kids activities. Local artist Colton Kyes kicks the show off at 7 with country star Daryl Worley to follow. The night wraps up with a drone show finale. Metcalf County Middle School has a new assistant principal. Longtime educator Matt Reed has been appointed to the role following the promotion of former assistant principal Leanne Bell to principal. Reed has spent the past 6 years at the middle school and began his career 18 years ago as a physical education teacher in the district. Friends of Barron River Lake are putting on a poker run this Saturday from noon to 4 at Barron River Lake State Resort Park. Participants can join by land or by boat, starting at the Big White Tent near the beach area where they pick up their first card and register. The event will be followed by live concerts under the tent. For full details on these stories and more local coverage throughout the day, visit GlasgowNews1.com. I'm Todd Steenbergen.
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0: 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Glasgow and Bowling Green got some patchy fog possibly this morning, especially early in the next half hour or so. Otherwise, mostly sunny today and tomorrow. High both days 85. Tonight, mostly clear, low 63. High atop Commerce Plaza at 71. At T.J. Sampson Hospital, it's 70. Clue for secret celebrity just a few minutes away, playing for a 16-ounce drink from The Hive. Why, she's not a witch at all. 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

0: 103.7 WHHT, 639. That's 21 minutes till 7. We've got Secret Celebrity, chance to win a nice prize. We've got a 16-ounce drink free for you from The Hive on the Square in Glasgow. If you're the first caller after we play the audio, 270-651-3000. Why she's not a witch at all. We'll take the name of the actress, the character, or even just the movie. Who is this?
1: Toto, I have a feeling we're not in Kansas anymore.
0: Oh, you know that one. Okay, well, the name of the actress, or the name of the character, or just the name of the movie.
1: Toto, I have a feeling we're not in Kansas anymore.
0: You know that one. 270-651-3000 to win from The Hive. 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

0: 103.7 WHHT, 6:45, a quarter to seven. Who do we have on the phone with us?
1: Shelby Thompson, and I'm calling from Smith Grove.
0: Shelby from Smith's Grove. Hey, be sure to swing by Bucky's and fill up on gas.
1: Yes, sir.
0: That's what we do every time. Every time we go to Bowling Green, that's part of our routine. Got to fill up at Bucky's in Smith's Grove.
1: Yeah, they have the best. They have the best prices and the best gas
0: and the best doggone beef jerky anywhere. All right,
1: that's true too.
0: So, who's our secret celebrity? Take the name of the actress, the character, or even just the movie.
2: Hello. Feeling we're not in Kansas anymore.
0: But the good thing, Shelby, is that we're not in Tennessee. My goodness. Who is our secret celebrity?
1: That's Dorothy from The Wizard of Oz.
0: All right. Well, but you know who the actress is, right? Come on. You know. You can't.
1: I do.
0: Are you drawing a blank?
1: Maybe not this early in the
0: Are you drawing? It's Judy Garland. Judy Garland.
1: Yes, Judy Garland. Yes.
0: And her dog was Goofy?
1: Frodo.
0: Did you say Frodo? Frodo.
1: Listen, I just woke up.
0: Yeah, her dog was Frodo. The whole theme of The Wizard of Oz were for them to go to Oz and throw a golden ring at his throne. That's what happened. Sorry, I'm being a little sarcastic at you there. You've got a free 16-ounce drink from The Hive. Congratulations. Did you say your name was Shelby?
1: Yes.
0: In Smith's Grove. Okay. What's that? Just what the Sam Hill happened there? I just lost her. Shelby, looks like we lost you, so call me back. I got to tell you how to get your prize. That's kind of an important step in this whole process. So call me back, Shelby. Got more of country's hottest hits on the way. Sam Hunt coming up, WHHT.
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0: 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Cars and Coffee coming up again this weekend.
10: That's this Saturday, August the 1st. It happens every first Saturday of the month there in downtown Cave City. And this week, the theme is Subaru Nation. Now, you don't have to have a Subaru.
0: But it
10: there.
0: Goes along with the theme.
10: It does. So if you do have a Subaru, take it. But if you don't, if you just want to go and show off your nice car, your truck, if you want to take your Impala, you could take that. I could take my Impala. Yeah. But you could go and show off your car, your truck, and that is happening from 8 till 11 this Saturday morning there, downtown Cave City on Broadway. So everyone is welcome to come out. Free parking, actually free event, but parking is first come, first serve. So okay. I would get there early.
0: So it's cars and coffee. Mm-hmm. Now, if you spill your coffee in your car, sucks to be you. That's your problem. Can't help you.
10: If you have a travel mug, you don't usually have to worry about that, though.

103.7 WHHT. It's easy to be patriotic this time of year. Big local plans for America 250 this weekend. More on that. Other news from Todd Steenbergen and GN1 on the way.

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2: It's a minute before 7. We've got a look at the news from Todd Steenbergen, Glasgow News 1. 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
3: Good morning. Here's the latest from Glasgow News 1. Glasgow's Johnson Property Ad Hoc Committee has approved final edits to a new request for proposals for the city's largest undeveloped tract. Members broadened the language from a specific sports complex to a potential multi-use development and adjusted how city retained property is described, aiming to give developers more flexibility. Officials also agreed to begin advertising the opportunity in major regional markets starting August 3rd. Glasgow is getting ready for a two-night America 250 celebration with free concerts this weekend. Friday on the downtown square, gates open at 5, with Blaine Harden at 7 and the Green River Band around 8, plus food trucks and open downtown businesses. Saturday at Beaver Creek Park, gates open at 5 with food trucks and free kids activities. Local artist Colton Kyes kicks the show off at 7 with country star Daryl Worley to follow. The night wraps up with a drone show finale. Glasgow drivers are being warned about traffic changes on the public square this Friday. According to GPD Public Information Officer Terry Flatt, the east side of the square will close at 8 a.m., the north side at 3 p.m., and the south side at 5 p.m. The staged closures are to make room for the Entertain Glasgow 250th celebration downtown. Leadership Barron County is now taking applications for its 2026-27 leadership program. Officials say the exclusive 9-month course offers monthly day sessions, 2 overnight retreats, and a hands-on group project, along with alumni networking. Scholarships are available, and applications are due by 4 p.m. Friday, August 14th. For full details on these stories and more local coverage throughout the day, visit GlasgowNews1.com. I'm Todd Steenbergen.
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2: Good morning, 3 minutes after 7 at WHHT. Don't be surprised if you come across a little patchy fog this morning. Otherwise, it's going to be a sunny, nice day today. Not as hot as we've had lately. Today and tomorrow, highs both days around 85. Tonight, clear, low 63. High atop Commerce Plaza at 71. Weldon Park, 72. Waking up with Todd and Kelly.
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2: On the way, gonna play Parker McCollum, y'all. That is the perfect country singer name. Rascal Flatts coming up, Morgan Wallen, and this is Carrie Underwood.

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Waking up with Todd and Kelly, 10 minutes after 7. Life is a highway, but sometimes I'm the dead possum in the emergency lane. Kind of a Debbie Downer. I just need another sip of coffee and I'll be all right this morning.

0: 97 WHHT, Morgan Wallen. It's 7:17, waking up with Todd and Kelly. Yes, we are a couple of snotty Scotties.
1: Yes.
0: With Friday Night Lights Camp coming up with the Scotties this Friday. Now, when you went to Glasgow High School, you stayed awake in Jesse Brown's history class.
1: I didn't have Mr. Brown.
0: Oh, you, okay.
1: I had Coach Nance.
0: For history?
1: Yes.
0: Oh, why was the coach teaching history?
1: Well, he was a coach.
0: No wonder you're so messed up. They had a coach teaching you history.
1: Well, I mean, he was a coach, and we called him Coach Nance. But yes, he was.
0: But he taught history. Okay, I'll try to figure that. I had had Jesse Brown trying to teach me history, but I would come into class after working till midnight, probably illegally at the other radio station way back then.
1: Mm-hmm.
0: And he was always sympathetic to me.
1: Yeah.

0: So we had to learn how to do that. Well, I had not bowled that much. Okay. Mm-hmm. So there was like a final test and it had scoring. Kelly did not do well on that. I got a D in that class.
1: Well, that's why you took this job here, because there's very little math.
0: Thank goodness. I know. Isn't that awful? I stressed about that grade forever. That was the only D I ever made, ever.
1: Well, we think you turned out all right. So
0: I hope so.
1: So we've got Friday Night Lights Camp, Glasgow Youth Sports League. What?
0: Okay. I was just going to say, and now they have computers to keep score for you at Maple Pine Lane.
1: You wasted all that time.
0: All that time.
1: But anyway, Friday Night Lights is Friday night fun, high-energy football camp focused on skills, teamwork, and having fun. Even more fun than keeping score at bowling.
0: Yeah, that's right.
1: That's this Friday night, 6 o'clock for grades K through 6 when you get there. Tell him you heard us talking about that on WHHT.
0: Go Dawgs.
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0: 97 WHHT, Riley Green in O'Kelly. I think Riley Green, he handles it. He handles himself well being homely. He doesn't, it doesn't seem to bother him too much.
1: Homely is not the word I would use to describe Riley Green.
0: Well, I would, and I think he, but he does well with it. It doesn't seem to bother him at all. We've got big local plans for America 250 for the weekend. Kelly, back in the day, it was big enough just to have fireworks. Nowadays, we've got drone shows with everything you go to.
1: Yes.
0: It's amazing.
1: I think is going to be kind of cool, seeing the drone show for the finale Saturday night at Beaver Creek Park. And I believe I can watch that from my back deck. I should be able to see the drone show from my deck.
0: That's cheating, but... you can take advantage of that, but we want to make sure that people don't bring their shotguns to the drone show. There's no skeet shooting allowed at the drone show.
1: No.
0: So don't even bring your shotgun.
1: Daryl Worley will be there.
0: Daryl Worley, okay.
1: How about that?
0: All right.
1: We play him ever so often. I played him yesterday.
0: Yeah, he's made something of himself.
1: He has.
0: Todd Steinberg has. He's got more on America 250 and other news stories you want to know about with Glasgow News 1.
2: Good morning. Here's the latest from Glasgow News 1. Glasgow's Johnson Property Ad Hoc Committee has approved final edits to a new request for proposals for the city's largest undeveloped tract. Members broadened the language from a specific sports complex to a potential multi-use development and adjusted how city retained property is described, aiming to give developers more flexibility. Officials also agreed to begin advertising the opportunity in major regional markets starting August 3rd. Glasgow is getting ready for a two-night America 250 celebration with free concerts this weekend. Friday on the downtown square, gates open at 5, with Blaine Harden at 7 and the Green River Band around 8, plus food trucks and open downtown businesses. Saturday at Beaver Creek Park, gates open at 5 with food trucks and free kids activities. Local artist Colton Kies kicks the show off at 7 with country star Daryl Worley to follow. The night wraps up with a drone show finale. Metcalf County Middle School has a new assistant principal. Longtime educator Matt Reed has been appointed to the role following the promotion of former assistant principal Leanne Bell to principal. Reed has spent the past 6 years at the middle school and began his career 18 years ago as a physical education teacher in the district. Friends of Barron River Lake are putting on a poker run this Saturday from noon to 4 at Barron River Lake State Resort Park. Participants can join by land or by boat, starting at the Big White Tent near the beach area where they pick up their first card and register. The event will be followed by live concerts under the tent. For full details on these stories and more local coverage throughout the day, visit GlasgowNews1.com. I'm Todd Steinbergen. Need after-school care for your Barron County Elementary student this school year? 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
1: It's going to be a very nice day. It's going to be warm, but it's going to be nice.
0: Warm, but not terribly hot. 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Mostly sunny today and tomorrow. High both days around 85. Tonight clear, low 63.
1: Currently, lots of sunshine in downtown Glasgow and 70.

0: See, long live country. You got country's hottest hits. That's Shane Proffitt. Kelly, I always thought Shane Proffitt. Not, I don't know if I put the, you put that in the category of perfect country singer name.
1: Mm-mm.
0: Shane Proffitt.
1: I don't think so.
0: Y'all, no, it doesn't.
1: No,
0: have,
1: it doesn't. It doesn't roll off the tongue.
0: But Shane Proffitt is, it sounds like somebody that would, that keeps running for county magistrate, but never quite makes the cut. Yeah, Shane Proffitt's a good, he's a good fella, but I don't know. They might run all over him. I'm not going to.
1: Only
0: gonna,
1: you, Todd.
0: I'm not going to vote for Shane Proffitt.
1: Only you.
0: I'll go fishing with him, but I don't think I'll vote for him for magistrate. Shane Proffitt kind of strikes me as that kind of a name. All right, made you snort. Patty B.
1: No, it was my throat.
0: Patty B. tells us about a lineup of many of your favorite stars for ACM honors. That's news from Nashville on the way.
1: And coming up next, we are going to be talking with some folks for Let's Squeeze the Day toy ride that's happening this Saturday. So,
0: I like toys.
1: Yeah,
0: almost as much as outer space. And Def Leppard t-shirts. But anyway.
1: Oh, I meant to wear my Def Leppard t-shirt today.
0: I'm sorry, we're covering too much.
1: I forgot. Okay. But they're next door with Todd, and so they're going to be popping in here.
0: He's talking with his hands, so he may be a while with them. Yeah. But they're on the way. And getting ready to play Luke Bryan on the way, WHHT.
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0: 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Hey, is your name Tater Tot?
10: It's Elena and Tater Tot.
0: Well, it says... it says Tater Tot on your vest there. Can I pour ketchup on your head and eat you up?
1: He's being silly, isn't he, Elena? Yeah. Oh, my goodness. So
0: what's Elena got for us here today, Kelly?
1: So, first I want Elena to tell us a little bit about herself. So, can you do that for us?
10: My name is Elena Barker. I'm 8 years old from Horse Cave, Kentucky, and I'm a third grader at Caverna Elementary. I love helping people. I started my lemonade stand when I was 3 years old. Wow. This is my 6th year. I love delivering smiles and helping other kids with my community support. I've been able to donate over 3,500 toys. My goal this year is to donate over 1,500 toys.
1: Okay, so you started selling lemonade at 3 years old?
10: Mm-hmm.
1: Oh, my gosh. So, do you have a special lemonade recipe?
11: You can tell them the truth.
0: That's well, it is secret, you know.
1: Is it a secret lemonade recipe?
10: No.
0: Oh, okay.
10: It's just regular lemonade.
0: Let me write this down. Regular lemonade.
1: Okay. But I bet you stir it with lots of love, right, Elena?
10: I don't make the lemonade.
0: She delegates.
1: You are so honest.
0: She has people that do
1: that's
0: that.
1: That's exactly right. She sure does. So tell us about this event that's coming up on Saturday. What is it called?
10: It's called the Let's Squeeze the Day Motorcycle Toy Ride.
1: All right. So is it motorcycles and bicycle ride?
11: No.
10: Just motorcycles.
1: Just motorcycles. Okay. All right. So can you tell me a little bit about why you are wanting to donate to Toys for Tots?
10: I want every child to have a happy Christmas and know people care about them. Helping others is my way of sharing Jesus' love and delivering smiles.
1: Okay, so do you like riding motorcycles?
10: Yes.
0: Well, so, you've ridden real motorcycles before?
10: I've ridden two.
0: What?
10: I've ridden two.
0: Wow.
1: Are you going to be riding on Saturday?
10: Yes. Wait, no.
1: No, you're not going to ride on Saturday? You're probably going to be selling lemonade, aren't you?
10: Yes.
1: Yes. Okay. So so how much is it for a motorcycle to enter this ride on Saturday?
10: Every rider, $20 per motorcycle plus one new unwrapped toy.
1: Okay, so they have to bring an unwrapped toy and $20. Are there going to be door prizes or anything like that?
10: Yes, and my mom's here to tell you about that.
1: Okay, so Sarah is also here. Good morning, Sarah. Tell us a little bit about that and maybe some food that will be there that day.
12: Yeah, so Elena is most excited about the food that morning. We will have food trucks on site in Horse Cave at 8:30, which if you know Horse Cave, that's an amazing option.
1: Mm-hmm.
13: Because there's going to be donuts. Yummy.
12: Yes. There will be donuts. There will be a coffee truck.
0: I can't eat a lot of donuts, Elena, you know.
12: That's the best part about this donut truck. Gotcha. It's tiny donuts.
0: Doctor says I can't eat a lot. Oh, they're tiny.
1: They're like donut holes,
12: so you can
1: right?
0: Doctor said I could eat as many tiny donuts as I want.
12: Exactly.
0: So
12: you could have a dozen donuts and it's like
0: a lot
12: the size
0: better
12: of
0: about
12: two.
0: This. And so. Drink all the lemonade I want, too.
12: Exactly. We have some amazing door prizes, too. The community really rallied behind Elena. And we've got some free oil changes for the motorcycles, shirts, coolers, Harley merchandise, gift certificates to venues all around the community. So great opportunity to come have some fun and go home with a prize.
1: All right. Okay. Sounds fantastic. Gosh. So what time are kickstands up, Elena?
10: 10 a.m.
1: And all of this is taking place. Where does everyone need to meet on Saturday morning?
10: Caverna High School in Horse Cave, Kentucky.
1: All right. And of course, all this benefits Toys for Tots of Southern Kentucky.
0: She sells lemonade and she does all this stuff. And I'm going to take two naps today.
1: I bet she doesn't even take a nap.
0: I bet she does. She's so busy.
10: Sometimes I do.
0: Well, that's
12: I bet she does in the car a lot.
0: Okay. All right. Well, thank you so much for
1: thank you for being
0: by.
1: Here it's and
0: a
1: telling
0: pleasure.
1: Us. Yeah, and telling us about Let's Squeeze the Day Toy Ride. Good luck. I hope everyone comes out and supports such a wonderful cause. Thank you for doing this,
0: Elena. I tell you what, I'm going to let you do. I'm going to let you push any button in this whole radio station you want. Just picking. You think I can let her do that?
1: You think
0: Kelly?
1: You can let her push the green button?
0: I can let
1: right
0: her push
1: there?
0: Any button.
1: Push that green, the push. Green, the green play right. button right oh. there. Have her push that one.
0: Push that big
1: because that's gonna play.
0: Come on.
1: There we go. Oh, you just played the song. Oh, thank you.
0: It took me 3 weeks to learn how to do that.
1: He still can't push the
0: right
1: button.
0: Had to read a manual
1: buttons.
0: And everything. 7:50, 10 minutes till 8. WHA.

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3: Good morning. Here's the latest from Glasgow News 1. Glasgow's Johnson Property Ad Hoc Committee has approved final edits to a new request for proposals for the city's largest undeveloped tract. Members broadened the language from a specific sports complex to a potential multi-use development and adjusted how city retained property is described, aiming to give developers more flexibility. Officials also agreed to begin advertising the opportunity in major regional markets starting August 3rd. Glasgow is getting ready for a two-night America 250 celebration with free concerts this weekend. Friday on the downtown square, gates open at 5, with Blaine Harden at 7 and the Green River Band around 8, plus food trucks and open downtown businesses. Saturday at Beaver Creek Park, gates open at 5 with food trucks and free kids activities. Local artist Colton Kyes kicks the show off at 7 with country star Daryl Worley to follow. The night wraps up with a drone show finale. Glasgow drivers are being warned about traffic changes on the public square this Friday. According to GPD Public Information Officer Terry Flatt, the east side of the square will close at 8 a.m., the north side at 3 p.m., and the south side at 5 p.m. The staged closures are to make room for the Entertain Glasgow 250th celebration downtown. Leadership Barron County is now taking applications for its 2026-27 leadership program. Officials say the exclusive nine-month course offers monthly day sessions, two overnight retreats, and a hands-on group project, along with alumni networking. Scholarships are available, and applications are due by 4 p.m. Friday, August 14th. For full details on these stories and more local coverage throughout the day, visit GlasgowNews1.com. I'm Todd Steenbergen.
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2: I'm absolutely right. Good morning. It's a nice sunny day today. Not as hot, Keisha. Aren't you glad?
7: I am glad, but it's still morning.
2: Yeah, okay.
8: Yes,
2: and it's still
8: is.
2: Summer, so it's good. It's going to get up to 85 today and tomorrow at Commerce Plaza. It's sunny and 75. Kelly, what y'all got going on with Shop Local?
8: So Keisha is here this morning, of course, from Fuller Life Counseling Partners, and it's back to school time.
7: Yes,
8: so
7: it is.
8: We'll be talking about that and just some other things that are really relevant right now this time of year. So stay tuned for Shop Local. That's up next.
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0: Toby Keith, 103.7 WHHT. Good morning. It is Wellness Wednesday, July 29th. And that seems insane to say that.
1: That's how summer just started.
0: Girl, me too.
2: I mean,
0: technically it did, like, about a month ago.
1: It did, yeah.
0: So we still have technically lots of summer days, but not so many summer days before school starts.
1: Absolutely.
0: Yeah, so we'll talk about that here in just a little bit. As you know, Keisha is in studio from Fuller Life Counseling Partners, our Wellness Wednesday sponsor this week. I do want to say thanks also to Monticello Bank, Cosmic Golf, Fireline Outdoors, and Esch's Utility Buildings. And our phone number is 270-651-3000. And I just found out, literally, like 5 minutes ago, that I have a pair of tickets to see Shenandoah this Saturday night at the Amp at Logstill Distillery. We gave away tickets to Logstill Distillery to see Brothers Osborne last week.
1: Oh, wow.
0: So today, during Shop Local, I will take qualifiers. So this is for the Amp at Logstill. It's in New Haven. And I love Shenandoah.
1: Yes.
0: I
1: think that would be worth going to see.
0: Absolutely. Yes. And I have a few songs by them, and I'll play one here in just a little bit. It's kind of hard to decide on which one I want. So I am going to play one of my favorites. But you can call in this morning, 270-651-3000. I will need your name, phone number, and your date of birth, just a heads up. So just so that the name will be at will call. So I'll take qualifiers, and then we'll draw for a winner at the end of the hour. But that should be an incredible show.
1: Yes.
0: I mean, they are amazing. And if you love some 80s, 90s country music, this is going to be right up your alley. So 270-651-3000 is the number to call. And Keisha, let's talk about back to school.
1: Yes.
0: Right here upon us.
1: It is.
0: I think within the next couple of weeks, kids will be going back to school all over Southern Kentucky. I think maybe Glasgow starts a little bit later. I'm not sure about some of the other schools, but county schools are usually a little earlier.
1: Yes.
0: So
1: the next, the second week of August, which is unbelievable.
0: I know. It really is. And it's kind of hard sometimes to get the kids back into a regular routine after they've been out doing their thing, staying up a little later, sleeping a little later. It's kind of hard to get that back into a nice sleep routine amongst everything else, right?
1: Absolutely. Yeah. As well as the parents as well.
0: Yeah, for sure. So, you know, what are some ideas and some things that parents can do and kids can do to make that transition back to school a little bit smoother once that time comes?
1: Yeah, well, I usually tell parents that we know when school is going to start, and we don't want to start the routine the day before school starts. Maybe starting slowly, moving into a routine 2 weeks before school starts, so the kids are staying up later, like say 11 o'clock. Let's try to go to bed at 10:30, then another time at 10, and slowly go back into a routine so it's not just a big shock when school starts.
0: Right. Yeah, that is a great way to make that transition just a little bit better. But it's kind of hard.
1: It is
0: you
1: hard.
0: Know? Well, and then you need to get them up a little bit earlier so that they're ready to go to bed a little bit earlier.
1: So it's just slowly making small, manageable steps into getting back into the routine. And also just start making a schedule.
0: So
1: a lot of times with parents and kids, you know, even in the summertime, I tell them, I know it's summer and it's vacation time and you're hanging out and going to the pool and stuff, but even having a little bit of a routine in the summertime is great.
0: Yeah. It is. Yeah. It is kind of keeping somewhat of the same routine can really help whenever it is time to go back to school.
1: Yeah, absolutely. And keeping a schedule as well. So that way it's not just a big shock again when school starts and we got a schedule and a routine. We already had a routine. We had one a little bit in summertime. So we just transition that slowly into when school starts.
0: Which, you know, I've always read that for adults, you know, we should get up at the same time, go to bed at the same time. It's better for our mental health.
1: Mm-hmm.
0: It's better for our physical health. You know, staying on a routine consistently, which I know there's an exception to all rules.
1: Yeah.
0: You know, there are times that we want to sleep in a little bit later or, mm-hmm. you know, rest a little bit longer in the bed. I mean, I try to do that on the weekends. I might sleep in till about 5:30 instead of 4:30. Mm-hmm.
1: Exactly. And once in a while, you know, we may have that late Friday night where we're staying up, eating popcorn, watching movies, and that's okay. I consider that a little bit of self-care.
0: Mm-hmm.
1: But also, it's definitely good just to keep that, you know, going to bed at a certain time, waking up at a certain time. So that's always a good thing to do.
0: I always fall asleep. It doesn't, like, Friday nights, I'm thinking, oh, it's Friday night. Kyle and I can mm-hmm. watch a movie and, you know, eat some popcorn, you know, like you said. And girl, at 8:30, 8:45, Kelly's eyes are shut. And asleep, and I have missed half of the movie.
1: That's okay. We should have at least one day out of the week where we just kind of do something like that.
0: Yeah.
1: Yeah.
0: Yeah. And, well, other times during the week, like last night, I fell asleep a little after mm-hmm. 7, mm-hmm. something like that, just watching TV, and my eyes got heavy, and I just dozed off. I took a little nappy nap before I went to bed last night.
1: That's okay. But, you know, also for kids, too, I tell parents and kids, too, is to stay active during the summertime.
0: Yeah.
1: Because you're going to be active during the school year. So also stay active during the summertime a little bit. Going and having different outings, going outside, doing chores, which kids don't like to do. But anything to keep active. So then we know when school comes back in, you already have been a little bit active. But also enjoy the summer. Because we got to remember school starting back, and we want to make the best memories at the end, too.
0: That's right. Yeah. And one thing to do to stay active, checking out Cosmic Golf, which is in E-Town, not 850 Pine Valley Drive. So Cosmic Golf really has something for everyone. Mm-hmm. So if you want to practice your drive, you know, they have those outdoor golf bays. So you can go with friends or family if you want to just go and couple of you buddies, just practice your golf swing, enjoy some delicious food from Cosmic Golf. You can do that. It's even more fun at night because the mm-hmm. holes light up.
1: Oh,
0: these
1: yeah.
0: bright colors. They have the golf simulators inside. If you know, don't like the heat or you don't like the cold and you want to play and practice, you know, throughout the entire year, those golf simulators are great for that. Indoor putt-putt for anyone and everyone. So maybe putting is a little more your thing, which that would be
1: me.
0: Me too. I'm not not good at driving the ball. I can't really hit the ball. Kyle has tried because mm-hmm. he's been playing golf since he's like 5.
1: Oh.
0: Okay, maybe before then. And so he's tried to teach me. It's been a while.
1: Yeah.
0: But my arms get all noodly when they go up. It's like they can't stay like they're supposed to. And I'm better at just putting.
1: That's okay. You find what you're good at.
0: Yes. And it's definitely
1: if
0: putting.
1: If it's putting, then it's putting.
0: Yes. Yes. Maybe it's eating. You know, maybe you'd rather eat as to do anything, but they have some amazing food. Mm. Their menu is incredible. It will blow you away. There's a little bit of everything from seafood to burgers, chicken, pizzas. They have breakfast and brunch.
1: Oh, wow.
0: And lots of food and drink specials. Kids eat free on Monday.
1: Oh.
0: They offer happy hour. They also have trivia night, which is on Thursday night. They have entertainment most weekends, either live band or they have a house DJ that comes in and plays some music as well. Oh, I don't want to forget about, I think Monday night is usually Jeep night. They usually have Jeeps there on Monday.
1: Okay.
0: And then Boombox Bingo every Tuesday. So there's something going on.
1: Wow, it is.
0: At different times throughout the week. And it's just a great place to go and play around and hang out with your friends, your family. It could be a nice, fun outing. You'll be nice and tired. Oh, and I don't even want to forget about the 18-hole golf course.
1: Oh,
0: so you can actually play full-on golf there.
1: Oh, wow. They have a little bit of everything.
0: They really
1: I think
0: do.
1: It's a great way to wrap up summer.
0: Mm-hmm. It is for sure. So you can log on to cosmic.golf to find out more. I love their website. It's a pretty cool website. You can also follow them on Facebook and keep up with them. All of their updates, they post on a regular basis. So check them out. Cosmic Golf, that's 850 Pine Valley Drive in Elizabethtown. 270-651-3000. That's 651-3000. If you'd like to go see Shenandoah this Saturday night at the Amp at Logstill Distillery, I have a pair of tickets. It starts at 7 o'clock Saturday night. So you can call in this morning and get registered for those. I'll play a song by those guys here in just a little bit. But I do want to also talk about Esch's utility building. So this is another way that you can enjoy being at home. Maybe you're not wanting to go on vacation. Mm-hmm. Maybe you just installed a pool, whether it's above ground or underground pool or in-ground pool. Mm-hmm. And maybe you're wanting to, have a space that the whole family can come and hang out. It can kind of be your own little oasis, little backyard staycation. And you're thinking, we might need a pool house. Mm-hmm. Esch's utility buildings can help make that happen. They can create the specific specs that you need. If there's a certain size, maybe you need something a little smaller, maybe you want something a little bit larger with, dressing rooms or, mm-hmm. Rooms that people can change clothes, a bathroom, maybe you want a little small kitchenette. So in the summertime, everybody's all wet from getting in and out of the pool. You don't have to go inside the house for mm-hmm. anything. You can have everything right there at your pool house. I can visualize that.
1: I can too.
0: That looks very nice. Seems very nice. A place to store your pool chairs mm-hmm. and toys and floats and all of those things if you don't have that. So they can

0: Yes, I do. Absolutely. Just some time to just to get away and just breathe for a moment.
1: I know my book lovers will love this idea. Just a little library with a nice cozy chair and a refrigerator and a coffee maker and, you know, all the things that you would need to sit and read for hours on end.
0: Oh, that would be so nice.
1: Right?
0: Just a vacation outside your back door.
1: That's right. 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Go by there and see them and go ahead and start creating your backyard oasis. Maybe you could get that in this summer. If not, maybe start planning for next year.
0: It's a great goal to have.
1: It is, for sure. Absolutely. For sure. 270-651-3000, 651-3000. I tell you what, we're going to play some Shenandoah. This is one of my favorites from these guys. They're going to be at the Amp at Log Still Distillery giving away a pair of tickets this morning. Call in, give me your name, your number, date of birth, and we'll draw for a winner at the end of the hour. Next to you. Sitting next to me. It's 103.7 WHHT. Thanks for listening to Wellness Wednesday.

Distillery that's Shenandoah. That's going to be in New Haven. So call this morning. Get qualified for those tickets. 270-651-3000. 651-3000 will draw for a winner at the end of the hour. I figured the phones would

0: be blowing up to go see these guys.
1: I would think so too. Absolutely.
0: I mean, I can't go, but it would be an incredible show.
1: Oh, absolutely. It's a great birthday present.
0: Yes.
1: It's a great maybe anniversary present, mm-hmm. you know, just a getaway, just to have right. fun on a weekend.
0: Yeah, absolutely. Yeah. So this Saturday night starts at 7 o'clock. That is August 1st.
2: All right, we do have a phone call, so let's go to the phones.
1: All right. Good morning. Welcome to Shop Local.
3: Well, if nobody else wants to call, I'll call and rest your form because I love them.
0: I know, right? They're a great band.
3: That's exactly right. So put me down, Kelly, and you got my number.
0: Okay.
3: I want to say that car sure was shining this morning.
0: Oh, shoot. It needs to be washed right now.
3: I don't know how you can clean a clean car.
0: Well, I was actually thinking yesterday it was kind of dirty from where it rained on it the other night. But, yeah, I need to get it washed this week sometime. So, but thank you. I appreciate that.
3: Yeah, thank you to Fuller for what they do for the community, too.
1: Yes. Oh, thank you.
3: I know they made a big impact. I can remember the first conversations of Fuller coming to the community. Mm-hmm. And I was fortunate to be in on those conversations. And it took off and really made some impact on people's lives.
1: Oh, thank you so much.
3: Well, thank you.
0: Yeah.
3: Well, thank
0: yeah.
3: you.
0: Thanks, Michael. I hope you have a great day.
3: Hey, you too. Take care.
0: Thank you. You do the same.
2: All right.
0: 270-651-3000. He's getting signed up for those Shenandoah tickets. So if you'd like to go, give us a call, and we'll get you on the list, and we will pull a winner right before the top of the hour. So let's talk a little bit more about Fuller Life Counseling Partners and what you guys have going on there. I know you all have been just really busy. I mean, I know summer is kind of a slower time for you guys, but...
1: Kind of, but not quite.
0: Not quite.
1: Yeah. Not quite. Yeah. It's been a very, very, very full, busy summer. Usually summer is a little bit slower, but it has been quite busy. And now with school starting back, we have a lot of parents, teachers, students that are signing up, starting counseling, looking at starting counseling before school starts, knowing that a lot of times kids will go back to school and there's a lot of anxiety that happens. You know, you're transitioning from one grade to another, from one school to another. Parents also experiencing the stress. So we've really seen a lot of individuals start signing up for counseling, which is great.
0: Yes.
1: You know, being proactive about it.
0: Right. So, yeah. You know, I want you to talk a little bit about the benefits of counseling for the young ones. Let's mm-hmm. start with the young ones, because we talk a lot about adults and making sure that you're recognizing and being aware of your mental health. But sometimes with kids and with children, they don't really know what's going on. Mm-hmm. And it can be difficult to recognize those signs. So let's talk a little bit about that as we are heading into another school year and kids being around other kids. And mm-hmm. we know how that can be a struggle and a challenge sometimes for kids just because of everything that they see on a daily basis.
1: Absolutely. And a lot of times, just like adults, kids, they have different feelings, you know, feeling all the feelings. Mm-hmm. And they don't understand just exactly what's going on, how they're feeling. But also, the main thing is that they want to express how they feel in a safe place.
0: Mm-hmm.
1: And that's what we have wonderful counselors, wonderful therapists that are there to provide that space for that child. That they can express, or even if they don't know what they're feeling, that we can kind of put a label on those emotions, give them a chance to express what they need, what they want, maybe even goals that they want to achieve when they're transitioning to school,
0: yeah.
1: a new school or a new grade, and, you know, if they're signing up for sports and activities, and just like adults, they have a lot of stress.
0: Gosh,
1: yeah,
0: you know,
1: anxiety.
0: Yeah, you think about the pressure from elementary to middle, and mm-hmm. probably even more so from middle to high school.
1: Absolutely, and from high school
0: to college.
1: To college,
0: yeah.
1: To becoming
0: yeah.
1: adults.
0: Yeah.
1: What do we do with this at this moment?
0: Mm-hmm.
1: So, and also, unfortunately, a lot of sadness, depression, the things again that adults go through, kids go through also.
0: Mm-hmm.
1: Whether it's the loss of a loved one or, like I said, a transition to a new school or a new home, a new town, all these different things. So, and also experiencing some of the things the parents are maybe experiencing. A lot of times as parents, you try to hide those emotions from your kids, but kids are so smart.
0: They are.
1: So they can pick up on different things. And so we want to allow not just parents, but also the kids to come in and see that counseling, don't want to say it's fun, but counseling is like a great opportunity to find out who you are, who you want to be, what goals you want to make, and you want to achieve, and also giving, again, the number one thing, a safe space for the kids to express what's going on.
0: Well, and not to mention confidence.
1: Yes.
0: You know, because it can be difficult for a child going into a new school and not having that self-confidence to go in there and be who they are and really be able to express themselves. And, you know, confidence goes a long way for adults and children.
1: Mm-hmm. Yeah. And then also, yes, building the confidence, but also teaching and practicing with them how to communicate in a way that they can be respectful, of course, of others, but also of themselves, to feel that confidence, you know, in what they say and how they say it, and building that tone of confidence, being assertive when that needs to be. So
0: I think communication is key, and I think in some instances that's what we lack.
1: Yes.
0: Even as a society, I think we lack in communication to, you know, this is how I feel. You know, I think at times we think that we should hold on to those feelings and not express them.
1: Or no one cares.
0: Yeah.
1: No one, it doesn't matter, you know, and a lot of times. I grew up in a society where children are seen and not to be heard.
0: Yeah.
1: You know, and a lot of times if that's the mentality of some of the kids, they want to press and, you know, just push those emotions down, push those feelings down. Thinking that maybe what I have to say or what I believe doesn't matter. So we want to give them that space to build that confidence, to learn how to communicate, because right now we live in a society of social media, text messaging, Snapchat, all those, you know, those things and stuff. And so communication has been with two thumbs.
0: That's right. Yeah. Hoo-wee. Goodness.
1: Exactly.
0: Goodness. All right, let's take a phone call.
1: Good morning. Welcome to Shop Local.
4: Hey.
0: Hey, good morning.
4: I was going to say, there ain't no place that I'd rather be next to you than next to me.
0: Do you want to go see Shenandoah?
4: Well, I'd love to. I'd love to. And I'm thinking I'm eligible because the last time I won was right before the 4th and you was going to be out of office, so I couldn't pick my tickets up.
0: Oh, okay. Okay.
4: So I'm pretty sure I'm eligible.
0: I'm pretty sure you are too, Mike. So I'll go ahead and put you down. Do you want to register anybody else?
4: Do Crystal, Amit, and do Spencer.
0: And Spencer Young.
4: Now, I have a question for the Miss Fuller lady.
0: Okay, yes. Miss Keisha?
4: Yes. Now, do y'all accept all insurance?
1: Yes, sir, we do. Absolutely. And also, we have individuals who don't have insurance. The wonderful thing is we have master's leveled interns that are so qualified that we also have a reduced rate. Or a lot of times if, you know, having a financial hardship, little to no rate. So, yes, and we accept all insurance. Absolutely.
4: I adopted my grandchild, and she will be 8 in November.
1: Okay.
4: And everybody says she's spoiled, but I think she has some problems, you know.
1: Yeah.
4: So I've had her in different therapists, but nothing really seems to work.
1: Yeah.
4: So I don't know.
0: Well, the folks at Fuller Life, they are fantastic. And
4: so, but okay, I may give you a call.
1: Yes, please do. We'd love to hear from you.
4: Okay. Thank you.
0: Thank you. Have a good day.
4: All right. Bye-bye.
0: Bye-bye. All righty. 270-651-3000. 651-3000. Hey, if you are just now joining us, We are giving away Shenandoah tickets. They will be at the AMP at Logstill Distillery. That is in New Haven this Saturday night, August 1st. That starts at 7 o'clock. We gave away tickets to Brothers Osborne last week, and everyone loved those tickets and had such a fantastic time. So, yeah, I found out this morning I have a pair of those tickets, and I thought, well, I can give those away during Shop Local because, you know, it's a perfect time.
1: Absolutely.
0: We have we have such a wide variety of people that we reach during Shop Local, all different ages, and I thought this would be a great time to give away these tickets. I wish that I could go because they were offered to me and I was like, I can't.
1: Mm.
0: But I will pass on that opportunity our listeners. So you get to benefit from me not being able to go. So 270-651-3000 is the number.
1: All right. Good morning. Welcome to Shop Local.
5: Hey, there ain't no help for that guy that just got off the phone.
0: Andy. I tell you what, you young brothers, y'all are there's just meanness coming out ya.
5: You think so?
0: Maybe a little bit. Maybe a little bit.
5: I got two birthdays today.
0: Okay, whose birthday?
5: My oldest sister, Vicky.
0: Okay.
5: And my adopted daughter, Kelsey Gregg.
0: Okay, so Kelsey and Vicky, happy birthday to both of them.
5: Yeah, mama's got six kids in her 60s.
0: Mm. Yeah, bless her heart.
1: It's a lot.
0: It is.
5: She's got a gizzard. She don't have a heart.
0: Oh, Andy, you better watch it. See what I'm talking about, that meanness?
5: Yeah. But no, I just thought, wasn't no help for that guy.
0: Oh, my gosh.
5: Oh, man. Yeah. I'll talk to y'all later.
0: Have a good day, Andy.
5: Y'all too.
0: All right. Bye-bye.
5: Bye.
1: Good morning. Welcome to Shop Local.
6: Well, good morning.
0: How are you?
6: I am absolutely the best. Thank you. I would love to go that you put in the pot for the Shenandoah tickets.
0: Yes, I will put your name. What's your name?
6: Chris Foote.
0: I thought that was you. All right, Chris. And what is your phone number?
6: 859-907-8035. 859-907-8035. Hey, could I put my granddaughter, she turned 15 yesterday and got her permit.
0: Yes, what's her name?
6: Lexi Foote.
0: Okay, can I just use your number?
6: You absolutely can.
0: Okay, perfect. All right, Chris, I'll give you a call at the end of the hour if you are the winner, okay?
6: All right, you guys keep having a good time. Loving y'all this morning.
0: Thank you so much. We appreciate it. Be safe.
6: All right, thank you very much. Y'all have a blessed day.
0: You too. Bye-bye.
6: Bye-bye.
0: Maybe they will call back. 270-651-3000. That's 651-3000. So Cynthia was in with us yesterday from Monticello Bank, and we were talking about putting together houses. So this is a brand new fundraiser for Habitat for Humanity. So Cynthia and the ladies there at Monticello Bank, they were trying to come up with a fun fundraiser for Habitat for Humanity. Of course, you know, that's how Habitat Humanity is able to do the work that it does.
1: Absolutely.
0: Is through fundraising and donations and the Restore, of course. And these homes, they are sold at cost. There is no interest. The family must be able to pay for the home, you know, the insurance, the upkeep, you know, making that payment. But the key is there's no interest.
1: Yeah.
0: So we have to have that money up front to begin to build that home, break ground, and all the things whenever it comes to building a home. So that's why these fundraisers are so important. And Cynthia and the ladies, they said, why not do a miniature golf tournament? You know, there's always the big full 18 hole golf course tournaments, but why not do something a little different? So Cynthia got on the phone and contacted Jesse James Stables, and they said, yes, we would love to be a part of this. So it's coming up in September, Tuesday, September 15th, if it's raining. We're going to change that to Thursday, September 17th. We already have a rain date. They're at Jesse James Stables, and that is on Mammoth Cave Road. It's a four-player team scramble, and it's only limited to 45 teams, okay? And here's the thing. This isn't going to take your entire day. Mm-mm. You know, if you want to come and spend a couple, unless you want to sign up several different teams for your business, but you're only going to be there, you know, maybe driving over, play for about an hour, driving back, awards, and that sort of thing. So everything will be done during your time there. But we're looking for Master Putter sponsor, Overcoming Obstacles sponsor, Grand Architects award sponsor, Hole-in-One Home Builders, and then we're looking for someone to provide soft drinks, energy drinks, water, ice for the coolers. So we're expecting about 180 players and roughly 30 volunteers that day. So we do appreciate Monticello Bank being the presenting sponsor, along with Jesse James Riding Stables. And if you want to find out more, you can contact Cynthia at 270-659-3741. You can also email her, cwatson@mbcbank.com. So I will be posting this. I didn't get quite through it this morning. I was trying to get some of my interviews and Shop Local posted this morning, so I didn't get everything done. But I will have that information with her photo sometime today. I will get that posted today. So look for that on the 103.7 Facebook page. You'll also be able to find it on our website, 1037WHHT.com, and on my personal page. So Monticello Bank, I think, is going to be sharing it on theirs, along with Habitat for Humanity and Jesse James Riding Stables. So there will be plenty of pages and resources for you to find more information. And we're just trying to get all of our sponsors lined up so we can get ready to go for this
1: great opportunity.
0: Big day. Yes, it's going to be a lot of fun. And we thank the ones who have already signed on as sponsors and already signed up their teams. And it's just going to be a very fun day. Monticello Bank has done so many wonderful things for our community, and they've been around for a really long time. And those ladies are fantastic. They've helped us personally. Just through our remodel that I was telling you about this morning, the remodel at the house, if only they could help with the mess. But they have been so patient and answered any question and just been with us every single step of the way. I cannot say enough wonderful things about Cynthia and everyone there at Monticello Bank. So appreciate them so much. They are located on Happy Valley Road here in Glasgow, just up from the Veterans Outer Loop. And you cannot miss them. They have that beautiful building there on Happy Valley Road. It's across from Gilly Hyde there. So, all right. I believe we have a couple of phone calls. So let's go to the phones. There we go.
1: Good morning. Welcome to Shop Local.
7: Good morning. I'd like to get registered.
0: All right. What's the name?
7: Ricky Slayton.
0: I thought that was you, Ricky.
7: Yeah. How are you, Miss Kelly?
0: I'm all right. Thanks. How about you?
7: Are you loving those new windows?
0: Yes, I am. They look fantastic.
7: We drove by there yesterday, and they really look nice.
0: Thank you. You can really tell a difference, can't you?
7: Oh, yeah, absolutely. Yes, it really made your house look cute.
0: Yeah, in the inside, it makes it look totally different. And I'm just excited for the first, you know, cool fall day when I can open the windows and let the breeze come in. I'm excited about that.
7: Oh, yeah. Well, you know, first thing I thought was, well, Kelly's a neat freak, and I'd say she's loving those windows because it gives it all that brand new look inside the home.
0: Yes. What about that front door?
7: Looks nice. It does. Yeah. Absolutely. You've really been doing some changes, everything from the roof down.
0: I know it. I know. You've seen all of it happen, haven't you? Yeah. So got a new roof a few months ago. We had someone come and paint our front door, make it have like this wood look, and then new windows. And Ricky, that doesn't even count the inside of the house. The inside is a hot mess right now.
7: I have to tell Todd. I know who's making the money over there, I'll tell you.
0: Oh, no, it's not that. It's not. It's the fine folks at Monticello Bank. I'm here to tell you. Oh, goodness.
7: But yeah, I'd love for you guys to put me in on it. That'd be a nice little trip. Sneak off to Barstown, get something to eat, come back through, and see the concert.
0: Yeah, absolutely. What's the phone number, Ricky?
7: 270-670-8898.
0: 8898. All right. I got you. Thanks, Ricky. I hope you have a wonderful day.
7: You too, ma'am.
0: Thank you. Bye-bye. All right. 270-651-3000. 651-3000. Let's play another song here. And we'll be back in about 4 minutes with Keisha from Fuller Life Counseling Partners. It's Wellness Wednesday on Shop Local. 103.7 WHHT. Good morning.

0: Placed Start, 103.7 WHHT, Sarah Evans. And speaking of Sarah Evans, I think there's a handful of people that think my girl Amy Gibson looks like Sarah Evans. I know my friend Willie, he thinks she looks just like Sarah Evans. So, and I can definitely see some similarities, the hair and the eyes. And yeah, and Amy is beautiful. And Amy is always doing something fun there at Fireline Outdoors. And she is about ready for their huge back-to-school event that is happening starting tomorrow, and you don't want to miss this. So Amy is always cooking up some kind of special. Cooking up, I mean, like unbelievable deals, you know, from the tent sale that she had a few months ago, which that was unreal, to the sales that she does inside the store. You know, their anniversary is about to... they're approaching very quickly. The end of next month will be another anniversary for them. And I think back when Amy and Ryan, before they even opened the store, when it was still in the building process, and I walked in and I see this huge empty space. And I remember Amy saying, "I don't know how I'm going to fill this." I said, "Girl, you will. It won't be a problem." And now... they're looking for space.
1: Are they really?
0: Like, they carry so many products and offer so many different things in that store. Man, woman, child, infant. There is something for everybody in there, from knives to apparel, boots, shoes. There's snacks. There's cologne. There's ammo. There's fishing supplies. There's Black Rifle coffee. They're Candleberry candles. Let me see. Oh my gosh, I know I'm missing something. They're seasonings. They're Dano seasonings and Bubba Rubs. Oh, not to mention their laundry detergent and mop soap. So there are several different scents in that. Waterville, I believe, is the name of it. And I love it.
1: Oh, does it have a really nice...
0: It does.
1: Like subtle...
0: Yes.
1: ...scent.
0: So Madison Marie... has become my favorite, and I washed my sheets in them this morning, and they smell so good. Good. Like, our entire bedroom and down the hallway smells like that. So there are a few different scents for you to choose from. They have mop soap, which we use, and it smells amazing too. It'll make your entire house smell so good. And then they have the, like, carpet powder, you know, for you to put on carpet.
1: Oh, yeah.
0: That. And then there's, I think they have the wax melts and maybe the candles. And then, of course, the laundry soap I mentioned. I feel like I'm missing something in there. But a whole line of those products. And she just keeps adding to the product list. But I will tell you, she threw out a sneak peek on the Facebook page for... her buy one, get one free on shoes and boots. And there are a lot of shoes and boots in that BOGO. So you might want to check that out. Check out all the apparel. You can get the kids ready.
1: Get ready for school.
0: Back to school. That's exactly right. With all the clothing and the shoes.
1: Yes.
0: So she carries a lot of different brands. There's sandals. There's the Gator Waders, which are very comfortable. Slip those shoes on. You know, the Ariat boots, the Twisted X. I mean, the list just goes on and on and on. So stop by and see them. This event, this back-to-school event, kicks off tomorrow and runs through Friday and Saturday. So you do not want to miss this. Follow them on Facebook and stop in and see them on West Main Street. That is there at the red light diagonal from the People's Bank. This is an event that you do not want to miss. All right, Keisha, I think we have another phone call.
1: All right. Good morning. Welcome to Shop Local.
2: Good morning.
0: Hi.
2: I would like to get registered this morning if I could, please.
0: Yes. What's your name?
2: Sherry Harper.
0: All right, Sherry. And what's your phone number?
2: 270-404-5825.
0: Okay, Sherry, I've got you down. Good luck. I'll call you in here in a little bit if you're the winner.
2: Thank you so much. You ladies have a good day.
0: You too. Bye. Thanks.
2: Bye-bye. Bye-bye.
0: 270-651-3000, 651-3000. Keisha, we have about 5 minutes left, so are there some things that you wanted to mention that maybe we didn't cover earlier in the hour?
1: No, we are just going to give some information. We are Fuller Life Counseling, and we work with individuals with mental health, substance abuse, any kind of mental health struggles and challenges that you may have. We have wonderful therapists. We have medication management as well. So if you need to get through a little bit of a tough situation, we have individuals who are medication providers, who are wonderful providers that can prescribe things such as for anxiety, depression. We take all ages, from 2 years old to 22 to 92. Right now, we're getting ready to start back to school, so we encourage parents, bring your children in. If they are struggling with the transition going back to school, teachers, also, we don't want to forget teachers. This is a big challenge for them as well. And also parents, learning how to manage just the routine back again and planning and everything. But we have four different locations. Our office here in Glasgow is on 122 Insminger, with right between Taco Bell and Dairy Queen. And our number is 270-904-5104. So we would love to see you guys.
0: Yes. And I know recently you all were awarded and voted best of Kentucky.
1: Yes. It was pretty exciting. So we are, we're humble about it. Of course, you know, our whole goal is to reach the community as much as we can. But very much blessed that we were acknowledged and we received that award.
0: Yeah, absolutely. Congratulations on that. And I know you all have received several awards over the last few years. Yes. And well deserved. Yes. So and hopefully more to come in your near future.
1: Absolutely.
0: So.
1: Well, we just love working with the community, working with this community. Mm-hmm. We have encountered so many wonderful people, and you know, I'm hoping that we are a blessing to them as they are to us when they come into our office.
0: So. Definitely. And as we begin to wrap up the hour, I feel like all of us have moments, sometimes days, sometimes weeks, that we feel very overwhelmed.
1: Yes.
0: It's maybe something that's going on at work or something at home. And you all offer some great grounding techniques.
1: Yes.
0: For individuals, and it goes 5, 4, 3, 2, 1.
1: Yes.
0: So do you want to go?
1: My favorite.
0: Yes, I know you love this. So just to, if someone right now is feeling really overwhelmed, or maybe later today when they're feeling overwhelmed, they can take these and use them. These are exercise. This is an exercise that they can use on a daily basis.
1: Absolutely, anywhere. So if you are feeling overwhelmed and anxious, we talked about recharging. Mm-hmm. If my phone is on like 2%, what do? I charge it up. So the five senses is a grounding technique. Mm-hmm. So first of all, I tell people first of all, breathe. So breathing through your nose and hold it and then breathe out. Mm-hmm. So you start with five. You just look around and find five things that you see. Mm-hmm. Maybe even briefly name them. Mm-hmm. Four would be four things that you can touch that's around you. Mm-hmm. It can be your phone, your keys, your ring, your earrings, your ears. And then after that, three things. So three things that you can sit there and you can smell. So try to smell some things around you, mm-hmm. you know. And then two things you can hear, one thing you can taste, or however you want to do it. Sometimes I do three things I can, you know, kind of hear, two things I can smell, one thing I can taste. The whole thing is you're using all your senses, mm-hmm. and that's the best way to ground, because when we're anxious, we're thinking too far ahead. We're thinking our brains are racing. Depression takes us too far back. Mm-hmm. So these grounding techniques, using all your senses as much as you can, just to stay present and stay focused. Mm-hmm. So, and if it brings it down from, if I'm at a 9 and my anxiety is really high, bringing it about down to a 7, then try it again. 5, 4, 3, 2, 1.
0: Mm-hmm. It's a great idea. Mm-hmm. Fantastic technique that can kind of help you get through those really overwhelming moments. And if you cannot remember all of that, if you head over to Fuller Life Counseling Partners, if you haven't followed them, do so. And it is about the fourth or fifth post down that I see. One, two, three, four, five, six, seven. Okay, so it's the eighth post down. So it says grounding techniques. That's at the very top of the caption, and it gives you those 5, 4, 3, 2, 1 things, and that can kind of help you get through those tougher moments.
1: Yeah, so. And there's other coping skills that's in there too as well.
0: So. Oh yeah, absolutely.
1: Just visit our website or come see us.
0: Yes, absolutely. Okay, so we are going to draw for a winner. Let me pull up my little app here and get everybody in here, and then I'm gonna let Keisha. Tap for a winner.
1: Okay.
0: Crystal Amit. So Crystal Amit will be going to the AMP at Log Steel Distillery this Saturday night to see Shenandoah. That starts at 7 o'clock. So congratulations to Crystal. And thanks to everyone who called in this morning. Appreciate you so much. Thanks to all of our listeners. Thank you, Keisha, for being here this morning.
1: You're welcome. Thank you for having me.
0: You are very welcome. And thanks to all of our sponsors, Fuller Life Counseling Partners, present Wellness Wednesday this week. Also, thanks to Cosmic Golf, Monticello Bank, Fireline Outdoors, and Esch's Utility Buildings. 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

0: latest from Corey Kent. 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Good morning. It is time for Pets and Paws, and Babette is in studio with me this morning from the Barron River Animal Welfare Association. Welcome back. Good morning. How you doing?
1: I'm doing great. A little tired after the paw ball.
0: It was a big weekend.
1: It was, and it was just very successful.
0: Yes, it was. You know, we had such a fantastic night with everyone who came out, all of our sponsors. We thank you. We appreciate Spantec, of course, being our top dog sponsor, as they have been for many years. All the other sponsors as well, our silent auction donations, and everyone who bought a ticket, all the volunteers, the board members, the employees of BRAWA. I mean, everyone, the community, everyone came together for a successful night.
1: Yeah, it was amazing. We really want to thank everybody for coming together and once again supporting us. We made just under $30,000, and it really makes a difference for us. That money's going to go towards, once again, taking care of these animals that we support and we love, and making sure that they are taken care of when they're with us and get the best of care, and also find homes and good adoptions.
0: That's right. And one of those animals is with us this morning. This is Paisley. And Paisley is absolutely gorgeous. It's like she knows her name. She looks at me every time I say her name.
1: Mm-hmm.
0: Paisley.
1: She is
0: Hi, pretty girl.
1: She is a tan brindle. She's brindle all over, and she's a light tan. She's beautiful. She's a small 8-week puppy. She's what's called a mountain cur, which is a fiercely loyal, very high energetic dog. She has very sharp claws because she is bred by a hunter. We're not quite sure. We don't have much background on her. We think that she was a stray. Someone brought her in with another dog, but she is incredibly happy. She's a very happy dog, and she is very, very sweet, and she likes to ride in the truck. She did very, very well. She's very curious. She looked out the window. She settled right in. She's very, very sweet. She's trusting. I was with her maybe 10, 15 minutes. She let me turn her over on her back and rub her tummy, which is a very good indication of a very sweet dog. But you've got to remember that mountain curs have very, very sharp claws, and they're bred that way. You can keep them clipped and trimmed, and of course teach her not to jump, but those claws are meant for hunting and digging into the ground. So you just got to remember that you've got to be careful with small children and older folks whose skin is really thin. So if you're thinking about adopting her, keep that in mind.
0: Yes, but she is absolutely gorgeous and

0: just step up from what we had. And it's bravashelter.org that you can reach it at. Please go out and take a look at it and just leave your comments. Let us know what you think, if there's any improvements that we can make. It is incredibly professional and it's just wonderful to have.
1: Yeah, Savannah did an amazing job with Studio 22 Marketing, and she has such a vision, such an eye for things like that. And I know Renee took photos for the website. Renee is so talented whenever it comes to photography and branding and that sort of thing. So yeah, you all have an incredible looking website.
0: Yes, we do. We're very, very blessed to have them.
1: Yes. Now, so many needs always, but what are we focusing on this week?
0: We need Frisky's kitten food. We have so many kittens, like I said. And if you've got some small blankets and some old towels that you're not using, we could really use some of those. So if you could just drop those by, we would definitely appreciate it.
1: Okay. All right, B. Thank you so much for being here this morning and introducing us to Paisley.
0: You're welcome. We're happy to be here as always. And remember, spay and neuter your pets.
1: That's right. Kicking off 8 in a row with Ella next.
2: The skies are calling. 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

We're playing country's hottest hits back to back during this 8 in a row. Still to come, Dan and Shay, Jelly Roll, Tucker Wetmore. Here's Lainey Wilson and John Mayer on WHH.

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103.7 WHHT. Taking a quick look at your forecast. Expecting lots of sunshine today. It's going to be warm with a high of 86, clear 63 tonight. Sunshine returns on Thursday, high 84. Let me tell

0: music from Avery Anna, Blood Runs Thicker on 103.7 WHHT. Kentucky girl Carly Pierce, along with Parker McCollum, will be the host for the Academy of Country Music Awards. And this is taking place in Nashville at the Pinnacle. Dolly Parton will receive the ACM Poets Award, which recognizes her for her legendary songwriting talents, you know, from Jolene to 9 to 5 and I Will Always Love You. So she will be accepting that via a special video message. Also, honorees include Bill Anderson, Eric Church, Casey Musgraves, also the Carter family, and the Paramount Plus series Land Van. So we'll hear from Carly Pierce, Megan Maroney, Dierks Bentley, Trisha Yearwood, and Brenda Lee will perform as a special guest. This is set for Wednesday, August the 19th, like I said, in Nashville at the Pinnacle. I have another long set next from Kane Brown on the way.
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Jay Turner, once again this week, will give you another opportunity to win lunch for two from Colton Steakhouse and Grill. Congratulations to Dee Barrett, our latest winner. Jay Turner is up next. Have a wonderful

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top of Commerce Plaza overlooking beautiful downtown Plasco on this Wednesday. It's the hump day. And Jay Turner on your radio a little bit after 10. Coming up this hour, Caroline Jones, Cody Johnson, Morgan Wallen, and much, much more. And we're going to give away lunch today to Colton Steakhouse and Grill during the lunch hour. 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

Jason Westbrook, painted you pretty. 103.7 WHHT. Here on the Hump Day, it's Jay Turner. And coming up this Saturday, it's Let's Squeeze the Day Toy Ride to benefit Toys for Tots. It's going to be at Caverna High School, and it starts at 10 o'clock on Saturday morning. If you want some more details about it, just go to GlasgowNews1.com. It's Thomas Rhett on Country's Hottest Hits, 103.7 WHHT.

0: Country's Hottest Hits, 103.7 WHHT. You're it for me, honey. That's Caroline Jones. And it's Jay Turner here on your hump day. Want to remind you drivers out there, if you're traveling US 31E in Barron County, you can expect some daytime lane closures as a highway safety improvement project is underway between J. Carter Road. You know where that is? Down past Haywood. And all the way to the Louis B. Nunn Cumberland Parkway. So be aware of that. You might want to take an alternate route if you're heading down, coming into Glasgow, or maybe going out of Glasgow. May want to take some alternate routes to get into the city. But that's going to be going on for some time, especially the daytime. Some lane closures, so it could be some traffic backups. Just want to make you aware of that. Got another eight in a row coming up for you here on WHHT. Get set for Stella Lefty. She's next.
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103.7 WHHT. Stella Lefty with Boston and Jay Turner on the hump day of the work week here in Southern Kentucky. Connecting you to Nashville, it'll be a big birthday party celebration tonight for Drew Baldridge. Yeah, Drew turns 35 today. Here's Coe Wetzel with Jesse Murph.

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1: 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Sunshine galore today. High of 86, 63 tonight, more sunshine tomorrow. High of 84.
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Russell Dickerson and Jay Turner here in the midday. And this was the number one song for the third week in a row on American Country Countdown. As more

0: Jacob Packworth, 103.7 WHHT and Jay Turner Community Company here on a Wednesday. And how many checks do you write a year? Have you ever kept up with it? You know, you still have to pay bills for utilities and maybe housing and car payments and all of that. Do you do it online now? A lot of people do it online. But, you know, it's only about 25 years ago that the average American wrote a check 150 times a year. Well, that's what, around 12 to 13 a month? I still do that. So I guess I'm below average, you know, because of, you know, utilities and car payments and other things. Used to just write a check for everything. And now we got online banking where you can pay your bills now. They say now it's only 27 times a year that we write a check. That's only, what, 2 to 3 a month? No, not me. How about you? Get ready for another 8 in a row coming up on WHHT. And Patty B's got some Nashville news on the way next.
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And don't forget, nominations are now open for the Best of Barron. 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

93.7 WHHC. Do you know that's the 15th week in a row now that song has been number one, the Billboard Hot 100? 15 weeks in a row. Ella Langley, choosing Texas. A little bit after 11 o'clock with Jay Turner, Jason Aldean, Dirk Bentley, Luke Bryan, all coming up this hour. And 11% of us will start doing this beginning Saturday. I'll tell you what it is this hour.

Guthrie's Hottest Hits 103.7 WHHT. Jay Turner getting you through the workday on a Wednesday here in Southern Kentucky. And a day to really wear the shades and the sunscreen. Sunny and 86 this afternoon. Tonight, mostly clear and 63. More sunshine tomorrow, 84. It's Jason Aldean on WHHT.

0: decorations and candy. I've seen candy on the shelves already, and a few decorations as well. So I guess get it early while you can, right? Eight in a row coming up for you on WHHT. Morgan Wallen will start it off.
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Jay Turner here in the midday, keeping you company, and thank you for being with me here as we play new music from Nashville. It's Tyler Hubbard. Land

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Dierks Bentley, 103.7 WHHT. Coming up at 11:30 here on your Wednesday, hump day of the work week, and Jay Turner. 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

103.7 WHHT, the latest from Riley Green and it's Jay Turner. WHH t-shirts are here. And if you see us out on location at a remote somewhere, you need to get one. 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It's Luke Bryan. We're going to play it again. 103.7 WHHT.

0: 103.7 WHHT. Ashley Cook of those Baby Blues. And Jay Turner here, keeping you company on a Wednesday. What are you having for lunch today? Well, I know you can win free lunch coming up next hour. Lunch for two from Colton Steakhouse and Grill. But today, and one of my favorites, I've kind of becoming a connoisseur of chicken wings. Today is National Chicken Wing Day. So that may be something on your list of possibly having for lunch or for dinner tonight. How about lasagna? That goes from chicken wings to lasagna. So we got a National Chicken Wing Day going on. We got a National Lasagna Day going on. Which one's your favorite, or whether you like either one? Coming up, another eight in a row on WHHT. We'll get set for Post Malone and Morgan Wallen. They are on the way.
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fourth floor of the Commerce Plaza building overlooking downtown Glasgow on this hump day of the work week. It's Jay Turner on your radio just past high noon. And coming up, Luke Holmes, Morgan Wallen, Dan and Jay's on the way. And I will give some lucky winner free lunch from

Murray's Hottest Hits, 103.7 WHHT. Here on your Wednesday Hump Day, it's Jay Turner in the lunch hour. 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

0: 93.7 WHHT, country's hottest hits in the summertime. Rethinking some things. That's Luke Combs, and it's Jay Turner here in the middle of your lunch hour on a Wednesday, and checking out what's going on with Nashville news. Did you see Thomas Rhett and Jordan Davis on season 2 of Netflix Ransom Canyon? Well, they show up in an episode 7, making special cameo appearances as themselves. And in the show, they're performing Thomas's hit Ain't a Bad Life at a music festival, and it's actually a big part of the show's storyline. Now, the showrunners said both singers were eager to take part in the show and that they fit the small-town vibe perfectly. You might have to check that out on Netflix. Season 2, Episode 7 of Ransom Canyon. Get set for 8 in a row coming up here on WHHT and your chance to win lunch to Colton's in minutes.
1: The skies are calling. 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

Sylvia. 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Tomorrow at 1 o'clock, it's Edible Earth at the Marywood Weldon Memorial Library in Glasgow. 1:30, there's a movie that starts, and you can have a delicious sweet treat, too. Details at Glasgow News 1. Another bar.

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It's the hump day and the lunch hour. 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

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We're in the middle of the lunch hour on a Wednesday hump day with Jay Turner. Speaking of lunch, dial me up, push some buttons, whatever you have to do to call me up. 651-3000, 651-3000. Be caller number 10, and you win lunch for two. 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One.

0: Jeffrey's Hot is 103.7 WHHT. That's Devin Adcock and Jay Turner along here in the midday in the lunch hour. Congratulations to Charles Lewis of Bowling Green. He was caller 10 and wins lunch for two to Colton Steakhouse and Grill. You could be the next winner next week. 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

Calgary's hottest hits, 103.7 WHHT. As we get closer to 1 o'clock here on this Wednesday, beautiful day out there. Sunshine about 86, sunny tomorrow at 84. Hey.

93.7 WHHC and Jay Turner, a little bit after 1 o'clock with another hour of country's hottest hits, including Megan Maroney and Riley Green, music from Shane Prophet and John Carney.

103.7 WHHT. That's Jelly Roll and Jay Turner hanging out with you here on the hump day of the work week. Well, coming up Saturday, it's another Cars and Coffee in downtown Cave City. So if you have a Subaru, bring it over. It's Subaru Nation on Saturday in Cave City.

0: 103.7 WHHT. That's the latest from Nashville. Cole Swindell and Jay Turner here on your Wednesday. You know, school is going to be starting back very soon. Well, we are about a couple of weeks away, something like that. You know, there was peak entertainment when you went to elementary school. And I remember in my day, when I went to elementary school, you know, we didn't have iPhones like elementary kids have today. You know, when I was their age, I mean, some of us guys, not the girls, we used to spread glue on our hands and then wait for it to dry and then peel it off. That was our entertainment.
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Missouri's Hottest Hits 103.7 WHHC. That's Kane Brown, Jay Turner connecting you to Nashville. Well, 1 month ago, Scotty McCreery shared a short video of himself singing Conway Twitty's Hello Darling in the studio. The clip went viral, garnering over 40 million views on Instagram and millions more across other social media platforms. I'll have to take a listen to that one. Here's Riley Green. If you showed

Jay Turner here in the midday on your Wednesday. Great looking day out there, not as hot as it has been. So if you've got some outdoor work to do or activities, great afternoon to do that. 86 this afternoon, sunny tomorrow at 84. Here's

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We're in the middle of 8 in a row on your Wednesday hump day, getting closer to finally Friday. 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
1: 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John Party in his boots off with Jay Turner here in the midday. Do you sleep with a fan on in the daytime if you work at night, or maybe if you work during the daytime, do you sleep at night with a fan on? Well, doctors have warned of these hidden health effects. Now, I've been sleeping with a fan on for at least 40 years, maybe close to 50. And they say sleeping with a fan running may seem like a summer solution. It's a year-round solution for me. But doctors warn it comes with side effects. Circulating allergens combined with dryness can worsen coughing, wheezing, and congestion. So you get up coughing, wheezing, congested in the morning. Maybe it's because of your fan. Well, cool air concentrated on one body area can also tense muscles and causing stiffness or a sore neck. Now, dry air also paralyzes nasal immune defenses, allowing allergens to linger longer. And dry skin and eye irritation are additional concerns. Maybe that's why my eyes are so irritated at times. Well, they say to reduce risk, experts recommend pointing the fan away from your head, which I do. Now, when I'm on vacation, I've got one right at my head, right on the nightstand in a hotel room. Cleaning blades regularly. No, that will never happen and never has happened. And maintaining indoor humidity between 30 and 50%. Now, fans cause no long-term damage, but emphasize they move air, but not cool it. So, never thought about all this. But anyway, I guess that's why I get up coughing, wheezing, congested, irritated eyes in the morning and sleeping with my fan on.
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From the top of Commerce Plaza in downtown Glasgow, music on the way before 3 o'clock from Jelly Roll, Luke Combs, and Josh Ross. And our minivans cool again? Were they ever? We'll talk about it coming up.

103.7 WHHT, mostly clear around Blasco and Southern Kentucky tonight, with a low of 63, sunny and 84 on Thursday.

0: Country's hottest hits, 103.7 WHHT. That's Jelly Roll. I'm Paul Johnson. What is going on at the library tomorrow, and why should your kid be there? I will tell you coming up. Plus, are minivans cool again? Gonna find out before 3 o'clock. And gonna start another 8 in a row next with Josh Ross.
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0: 103.7 WHHT. It's Brantley Gilbert there. I am Paul Johnson. Did you know that minivans are cool again? Well, I don't know if minivans were ever cool, but they're getting popular again. A growing number of millennial parents are giving them a second look. According to Edmunds, minivan sales jumped 21% last year with nearly 400,000 sold. The Toyota Sienna is apparently the hottest one out there, spending just 18 days on dealer lots before it's sold. Parents love the sliding doors for loading kids, and they're about $4,000 cheaper than a comparable three-row SUV. So it's no longer your mom's minivan. They are cool again.
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0: 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That is Ella Langley. I'm Paul Johnson. Thank you for being here this Wednesday afternoon and getting over the hump with me. Coming up, got your forecast. Also, what's a coffee slushy and why should you want one? I'll tell you. Coming up in just a bit, got another 8 in a row just around the corner. Starts in seconds with Luke Combs.
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0: 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Happy birthday to Dallas Cowboys quarterback Dak Prescott. He turns 33. His party will start off smoothly, but near the end, he'll suddenly start passing slices of cake to the wrong people. I'd bet money on it.
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0: 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That's Tucker Wetmore. I'm Paul Johnson. 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

0: 103.7 WHHT, mostly clear skies tonight. Low 63, sunshine returns tomorrow. High 84. Heading toward 4 o'clock with Cody Johnson inside. 8 in a row.
1: He's a ranch hand in a pinch, man. 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

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Music before 5 from Corey Kidd, Ashley Cook, and Parma Lee. This afternoon's good news story and your forecast, those are both straight ahead too. Stay close.

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Friday evening, got a concert on Glasgow Square, food trucks and more there too. 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

0: 98.7 WHHT. That's Jason Aldean. I am Paul Johnson. Got your forecast coming up in just a few. Also, this afternoon's good news story on the way. And another 8 in a row coming up. Going to start it next with John Morgan.
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2: I was coming home, a car topped a hill and hit me head on. 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They were very kind and would talk to me when I would get upset. I never had to worry. It seemed like they would always ease my tension. I would recommend Flora to anybody. She is great.
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103.7 WHHT. If you hadn't heard, self-service kiosks at some Popeyes locations around the country now take tips. You think that's bad? Earlier today, I asked Siri what the weather was going to be like. She's like, what's it worth to you? Tipping culture is crazy, man.

0: 103.7 WHHT. That's Ashley Cook. I'm Paul Johnson with this afternoon's good news story. A 67-year-old man named Frank Carter beat a rare form of blood cancer. He is now cancer-free, and he celebrated by paddling more than 2,300 miles down the Missouri River with his golden retriever, Amos. Their journey began in Montana, finished up around St. Louis. Frank and Amos had to camp along the riverbank and battle through severe storms, high winds, and hail, but they made it. Frank even built the canoe they used by hand.
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93.7 WHHT. A mostly clear night ahead. Going to drop down to 63 for the low. Then enjoy sunny skies tomorrow with a high of 84.

0: 103.7 WHHT. That's Parker McCollum. I'm Paul Johnson. It's back in Cave City this weekend. I'll tell you what it is, where it's going to be, and when it's going to be there coming up. Also, what's a micro joy, and why should you be looking for them at work? I'll tell you in just a bit. Got another eight in a row on the way, too. Sam Hunt starts it next.
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0: bush light. 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Cause don't nothing taste better than free. Yeah, the beat.
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0: 103.7 WHHT. That is Shaboozy. I'm Paul Johnson. They used to say, find a job you love. Now the advice is find the little things that make it tolerable. A new report says Gen Z is boosting workplace culture with micro joys, small moments that make the workday more enjoyable. In a survey of 18 to 25-year-olds, nearly 80% said short breaks make work more enjoyable. 3 out of 4 said those breaks help them perform better, and about the same number intentionally build micro joys into their day, like stepping outside for fresh air, chatting with coworkers, or enjoying a favorite snack or drink. Some of mine are when a meeting is canceled, or I look at the clock and it's later than I thought.
1: Free parking? Yeah, right.
2: Dad, I got a drink.
1: Whoa, whoa, whoa. What?
2: Sunscreen's free too.
1: Yeah, right.
2: This was the best day ever.
1: Yeah, you're right.
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1: Turn it up, song. All right, boys. This is her favorite song. You know that, right? So if we play it good and loud, she might get up and dance again. 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

0: 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It's Blake Shelton. I'm Paul Johnson. Your forecast coming up in just a few. Got this afternoon's Nashville News Update with Patty B. Brought to you by Luxury Garden Center on the way for you as well. And another eight in a row just around the corner starts in seconds with Jelly Roll. 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

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Got a look at what's happening in Nashville with Patty B. She'll be along with a Nashville news update courtesy of Luxury Garden Center at 6:45. 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

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And Patty B waiting to get on the air with a Nashville news update courtesy of Luxury Garden Center. 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

0: 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That is music from Vincent Mason. B-Dub taking over momentarily at 7 o'clock. Before we get there, I've got one more look out the weather window with your forecast coming up. Patty B checks in with a Nashville news update courtesy of Luxury Garden Center. 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

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Mostly clear and comfortable tonight, low 63. Sunny and pleasant tomorrow, high 84. Heading towards 7 o'clock inside a long stretch of great music here with Shane Proffitt. 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